if it doesn't suck up every bit of this, I will personally eat it all with a spoon. The woman looked at the salesman and finally found her voice. She said, "Well, sir, start eating. We ain't got no electricity." I wish I could have been there to watch, don't you? Somebody always needs to get caught like that when they do that sort of thing.

God replaced the years that are eaten by the locusts. Now listen carefully. There's something really, really important here I don't want you to miss that probably even a few years ago would not have made sense. At this point in Israel's time, in Israel's history, it was a time of social upheaval just like ours. Why do I say this? Because in that historical context, it was a time of the judges. This was a time when the nation of Israel has lost its biblical moorings, just like our country. It was a time of moral confusion, just like we're experiencing now. It was a time when Israel drifted aimlessly, just as we do now. It was a time when Israel lost its moral and ethical rudder, as our time is now. It was a time of national division and bickering, as our time is now. It was a time when they were truly leaderless, as we are now. In the book of

0: 3 Delta British Columbia V4L2B0. This program is furnished by Leading the Way with Dr. Michael Youssef, passionately proclaiming uncompromising truth.
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The Bible has the answer. You have provided the questions, and we search the scriptures, God's holy word, in order to find the answers. Question.

We are considering in a series of sermons the centrality of Jesus Christ and the question which the disciples themselves asked, what manner of man is this that is leading us? Who is this man? We have gone to various passages already, and we come to John the Baptist as he carries out a most effective and powerful ministry at the Jordan River. John

filled and having abundance and all in the church and all in Christ. And that's exactly what you find in the first two verses, because everything Paul says in these two verses, he says in a double-barreled way. First of all, a double source of authority. Verse 1, Paul, an apostle, now watch, of Jesus Christ by the will of God. It would be enough to say Paul, an apostle of Jesus Christ. Not if you're writing Ephesians. You've got to say Paul, an apostle of Jesus Christ, number one, and number two, by the will of God. He brings in the fullness of God and Christ. That's the nature of Ephesians. It's a book about fullness. What can you say about Paul? Starts out the first word, Paul, and we could go on and on and on for months. We won't do it. What can we say about him? He was of the tribe of Benjamin, and I'm sure his dear mother wanted to pick out a godly name for this little fella, picked the one that was the most well-known Benjamite who ever lived, the first king of Israel, Saul, and she named her little guy Saul. And he went out to become a great rabbi. He was well-trained in the school of Gamaliel. He was a world man. He knew the societies. He knew the philosophies. He knew the scriptures of the Old Testament. He became a very well-known rabbi, a leader, a teacher, a member of the Sanhedrin. He became the most devout anti-Christian leader in the Jewish community. He hated Christians, and he went after them tooth and nail. He was on his way to get some in Damascus when the Lord stopped him in his tracks, converted him, and made him a preacher of the gospel. From there, he went to pastor a church in Antioch after a few years in the Arabian desert. He went to pastor a church in Antioch. He pastored there with four other fellows for a while, and one day the Holy Spirit came in Acts 13, said, "Separate unto me Paul and Barnabas for the work to which I've called them." And the Lord said to him, "Get out of here now. You're going to get fulfilled what I told you on the Damascus road. You're going to take the gospel to the Gentile world." And he started on what has to be considered the greatest missionary enterprise in the history of the church. He founded churches in the Gentile world, and the gospel became more than a small Jewish sect. It became a worldwide message. And by the way, the words "at Ephesus" in verse 1 do not appear in all the manuscripts. In some manuscripts, there is a blank. And there's a reason for that. There is no local mention of any person in this entire letter. There is no mention of any city in this letter. There's no statement about any individuals at any congregation. There is nothing personal or local or geographical in the whole thing, because this is a letter about fullness. And this is a letter about the whole body of Christ. This is not a localized thing. And so even in that, he talks to the whole church about the identity of the whole church. And the reason there are blanks, most scholars feel, is that this was a circular letter sent to the churches of Asia Minor, one of which was Ephesus, and every church stuck its own name in the blank. And so we know that Paul even mentioned a letter to the Laodiceans, and well may have had in mind this one. It could have gone to Smyrna, Pergamos, Thyatira, Sardis, Ephesus, all the way around the cycle of churches, and each would have written their own name in the little line where here you have "at Ephesus." Perhaps to the Ephesians first, and then from there, this is Paul's message to the church about the church's identity, and being local isn't part of his issue here. Now notice he calls himself an apostle. He's not just another guy with another opinion. He speaks for God. He is the mouthpiece of Jesus Christ. Do you realize there are only 14 men in history that could call themselves

conversation. I feel very serious. But life isn't always so. Life isn't always so serious. Things change and we grow and that it's all going to be okay. There is mercy coming up on the skyline. So go get it.

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And good morning. It is May 12th, Manitoba Day today. Of course, this was the day that the legislation was passed in the federal government that allowed the good old postage stamp to become an official province and join Confederation. I'm Chris Sumner. The early morning show is underway, and we did see some rainfall last night scattered across southern Manitoba. Our rain watchers already sending in their totals. Nothing much to really ride home about, but still certainly something to mention. So alongside the forecast, as we continue to look ahead to May long weekend, let's share some of those totals and take a look at the weather details for today. And taking a look at our Discover Westman rain watchers, not much to speak of from yesterday's low pressure system that moved through the region. We had just trace amounts through much of Westman. We are looking at a mix of sun and cloud today and windy from the northwest, gusting to 60, high 22. Clear tonight, still breezy from the northwest and a low

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It's May 12th. I'm Chris Sumner. Eventually, we're expecting a mix of sun and cloud later today across southern

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San Francisco. Scott McKenzie on a Tuesday afternoon. It is May 12th. My name is Zach Drieger, and earlier today on the morning show, with the countdown officially on.

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